0: I'm Talib from Canada. I'm the chef of a fine dining restaurant in Beijing. I have been to many places and know that the key to cuisine lies in time and terroir. I wonder what unique flavors I could find along the symbol of China, the Great Wall, which has a long history lasting over 2,000 years and stretches over 20,000 kilometers.
1: 我叫尚恒。

0: Beijing is the oldest and most modern city along the Great Wall. For over 2,000 years, its residents have enjoyed lasting prosperity and peace under the protection of the Great Wall.
1: Li Sipeng, who lives in the Beijing suburb Huairou, runs a chestnut orchard whose history is as long as the Great Wall.
2: In front of us, our entire tree, Li Fu, is 904 years old. 首先呢，当时在修建长城的时候，明文就下令要大量的种植板栗。第一个呢，就是你看它的这个栗棚，是可以用来代替柴火进行燃烧点火啊。另外一个呢，就是栗子呢，它吃完之后可以这个填饱肚子。
0: This more than 900-year-old chestnut tree has seen more ancient history than the Great Wall in this region.It's probably even witnessed battles on the Great Wall and even fed soldiers in this area. What a great history.
2: 那么在我们现在明清陵园当中有33棵500年以上的古树它们叫做贡栗。
0: 哦这是贡栗。
2: 是专门给皇上吃的。
0: OK, 你给我吃
2: 来。试一下。
0: 可以吃是吧？
3: 很甜，也很脆，是900年的栗子的味道。
0: I think I'm luckier than those emperors. They could only enjoy the flavor of the royal chestnuts, but not the sunshine, which falls through the trees and the scent of the autumnal chestnut.
2: 长城所经过的燕山山脉，也就是现在我们这片土地，所产出的栗子，因为土壤当中含有大量的硅酸，那并且呢，栗子又有非常多的微量元素，才导致了你吃到这个栗子香甜粉糯。
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0: The taste is an ancient memory that is hard to erase even with time, just like the city's walls, dating back to over 2,000 years ago when the city was first built. Datong has been the most significant ancient military base along the Great Wall. Hence, the ancient city wall defense system is awe-inspiring. In the Cold Weapon era, no army could break through this defense system. And I think maybe it is the various amazing wheat flour recipes that are worth such protection.
1: 史老师好，
2: 哈利夫你好，欢迎来到大同，
1: 非常期待大同的面试。
2: 好，我带你去品尝。
1: 好，
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0: 史玉斌 is a master chef of Shanxi cuisine. He will bring me to the kitchen to discover the secrets behind unique Datong cuisines and their unknown connection to the Great Wall.
1: 这是
3: 搓鱼圆，
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first Great Wall themed dish is an appetizer. In autumn, when chestnuts ripen, the truffle season also begins. I start by making a puree of chestnut and fermented black soybeans, blending them and producing a unique scent and flavor similar but sweeter than chocolate. I am using mountain yam to create a crisp circle, then using the chestnut puree to adhere the raw chestnuts and black truffle slices. I name this dish Impression of the Huairou Chestnut. Glancing at this dish invokes emotions of being at the beacon towers along the Great Wall, peering into the orchards down below. When it melts in your mouth, the scent of forestry reminds me of the Great Wall's autumn.

I think the kingdom of Shu belongs to Chinese people first, but also belongs to mankind, belongs to the world heritage. I'm quite confident that many people from many other countries would be interested to see this.

0: I'm Talib from Canada. I'm the chef of a fine dining restaurant in Beijing. I have been to many places and know that the key to cuisine lies in time and terroir. I wonder what unique flavors I could find along the symbol of China, the Great Wall, which has a long history lasting over 2,000 years and stretches over 20,000 kilometers.
1: I'm Shang Heng, 就职于北京市考古研究院。我曾经多次主持长城上的考古发掘。这一次，我决定暂时告别冰冷而沉默的文物，走进在长城地带世代栖居的人群中，去解密长城究竟给今天的中国人留下了什么。
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0: I hope to add the Great Wall's flavor to my new menu.

0: The taste is an ancient memory that is hard to erase even with time, just like the city's walls. Dating back to over 2,000 years ago, when the city was first built, Datong has been the most significant ancient military base along the Great Wall. Hence, the ancient city wall defense system is awe-inspiring. In the Cold Weapon era, no army could break through this defense system. And I think maybe it is the various amazing wheat flour recipes that are worth such protection.
1: 史老师好，
2: 哈利夫你好，欢迎来到大同，
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2: 走。
0: 史玉斌is a master chef of Shanxi cuisine. He will bring me to the kitchen to discover the secrets behind unique Datong cuisines and their unknown connection to the Great Wall.
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1: 哎呦我的妈呀，男生控制不了。拆给你也不行，没人要买我的面。
4: 哎，对，这是外面的，挺好。我们已经20年了。
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1: 卷卷，
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1: 卷卷。
4: 这叫油面靠姥姥。
1: 一会儿客人投诉，别找我。
4: 哎，没关系，我给你承担。
1: I did it. 20 years later.
0: 给。It surprises me. Wheat flour, oat flour, buckwheat flour, pea flour, and sorghum flour. They can use flour from various crops to make noodles in many different shapes.The mysterious ancient origins of pasta, I believe, have been solved. I must restrain myself from overeating.

My first Great Wall themed dish is an appetizer. In autumn, when chestnuts ripen, the truffle season also begins. I start by making a puree of chestnut and fermented black soybeans, blending them and producing a unique scent and flavor similar but sweeter than chocolate. I am using mountain yam to create a crisp circle, then using the chestnut puree to adhere the raw chestnuts and black truffle slices. I name this dish Impression of the Huairou Chestnut. Glancing at this dish invokes emotions of being at the Beacon Tower